0: This is Riding with Rowdy.
1: You're not going to find much evidence of Raymond Phillips online anymore, because he's scrubbed all of his social media accounts. Oh, he used to post lots of pictures of his amazing physique, which happens to be an occupational benefit of him being a personal trainer. But that piqued the curiosity of some, because Raymond has been taking disability payments for about 5 years, claiming that he couldn't even lift his arm, so the government sent him checks totaling over 100 grand. Well, at least they were. He is due in court in just a couple of weeks, and if convicted on grand larceny charges, he could spend the next 15 years pumping iron in the federal pen.
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0: respected, revered, redheaded. This is Rowdy Yates reporting.
1: The Pentagon will roll out annual testosterone screenings for soldiers age 30 and older. The Army's new slogan, be all you can be. Pending blood work. According to a new study, the more expensive the engagement ring, the shorter the marriage might be. Now that right there is some science that the average guy can get behind. Oh, and Hooters restaurants are attempting a comeback by rebranding across the country and promising to be more family friendly. And for many kids in the South, quite often that's the best place to visit mom while she's at work.
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1: How many of you caught the NBC Nightly News on Monday? They were one of the very first news organizations to interview the 65-year-old man that was tossed into the air by that buffalo last week at Yellowstone National Park. And you know, despite his injuries, the guy was in remarkably good spirits, or looked that way to me. Of course, many are still wondering what the man did to agitate that creature and why the animal reacted the way it did. But locals have reaffirmed this is Wyoming, or even the buffalo enjoy a stand your ground status.
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1: 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And you know what, Raymond? You should be.
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0: It's Ridin' with Rowdy.
1: A man from New York has been charged with receiving 27,000 payments worth a total of $1.3 million from 107 different class action lawsuit settlements that have been paid out in just the last couple of years. This guy admitted to using fake names attached to roughly 480 bank accounts across 8 different financial institutions to make claims in hundreds of class action suits, including settlements worth $27,000 from Chrysler, $43,000 from Vimeo, $700 from Porsche, and even $1,700 from EpiPen. Now, no one can deny this was highly unethical, but you do have to admit he did put in the work.
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0: This is Riding with Rowdy.
1: What's the big entertainment story today? Zendaya says she's going to take a break. After doing a number of major press tours this year, do you realize in 2026 she has been in or will be seen in The Drama, The Odyssey, Spider-Man, Brand New Day, and Dune Part 3? Plus, she was already in the sound booth earlier this year recording lines for her role in Shrek 5, which will be out next year. Of course, many of you are wondering just who Zendaya is.

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1: Is it breaking the law if you drive your riding lawnmower drunk? 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
1: Try and figure this one out. Taco Bell reported a 5.8% drop in sales, and I know what you're thinking, but that was actually in the first week or two before this tainted lettuce disruption that gave 1,500 people an awful case of the trots. Many experts in the fast food space say that financial dips like this can actually be expected in the summer months, but Taco Bell will rebound, and with a new customer base to boot, likely those looking to shed that final 15 pounds before the end of beach season.
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1: A Houston woman learned the hard way that pole dancing can be a real splash. While practicing at home and recording a video, the pole she had installed just a couple days earlier ripped loose from the ceiling and slammed into a fire sprinkler. Well, within seconds, thousands of gallons of water were pouring into her apartment and the one directly below it. Asha Gilbert says that's all the hint she needed that exotic dancing was probably not for her, but she is quite excited about her future opportunities as a synchronized swimmer.
0: Riding with the Rowdy.
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1: You can't really fault this young girl from Texas for trying to better herself, but her downstairs neighbor, well, he might beg to differ. 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
1: A group of senators are sponsoring a bill to end the federal ban on marijuana. The Cannabis Administration and Opportunity Act would allow states to create their own cannabis laws, as well as their own professional hacky sack leagues. There's a new study that found sexual harassment is rampant in the restaurant industry. That type of behavior is ill-advised for a number of reasons, especially the victim's easy access to boiling hot oil. And you know I don't like to pry into another man's religion, but it is a fact that 2/3 of adults believe in the devil, and more than 1/3 say he has tempted them. And if you have ever had a calzone from Simple Simon's Pizza, you're one of them.
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1: A car thief in China is our stupid criminal of the day. Yeah, he was found severely dehydrated after he accidentally became trapped in the BMW he was trying to steal. Well, the car's owner alerted local police after he received a phone call from the thief pleading to get him out of that sweltering vehicle. I'm guessing they must have known one another. The suspect was so weakened by the oven-like interior that police had to take him away in a wheelchair because he could not walk. But that wheelchair was returned to its point of origination. That was the hospital, located directly next door to the local jail.
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2: A 31-year-old from Dusseldorf, Germany, is leading a WhatsApp group called 1 Million Beers, where about 1,000 global participants are documenting their quest to collectively consume 1 million beers. This was launched in a London pub just last summer, and the group quickly filled to its capacity, logging 100,000 beers to date and aiming for the million mark by the year 2034. They even have group administrators that keep this master spreadsheet to track the key beer indicators, and they have been known to expel members who break the rules, like consuming drinks that contain no alcohol. Organizer Marcus Wright currently averages 4.1 beers a day and has tried over 1,500 different ones in his life, and he admits his consumption is probably a bit concerning. I'd imagine his wife and doctor would agree.
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1: Before we go, I got to tell you about this German woman who knew smoking was bad for her health and proved it when she fell out a hospital window while trying to sneak a cigarette. Yeah, she lost her balance and she fell about 60 feet into a tree below, but escaped serious injury when the branches broke her fall. She was at that hospital visiting a friend when she just climbed out of that window for a quick puffy puff. And while true, that cigarette may have taken years off her life, it was the gravity that tried to take the rest all at once.
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6: And here's Heather with the weather.
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0: Good morning, I'm Mark News. Here are some of the stories we're following. Beautiful today, sunshine 79. Details are coming up from the Columbus Weather Center. Columbus police are on the scene of an overnight killing in Linden. One person was shot dead on Hamilton Avenue. Police got the call at about 3:30 this morning. No word yet on any arrests. The National Weather Service has confirmed at least 8 tornadoes touched down in parts of Ohio on Tuesday during the severe storms. 2 twisters were confirmed in Muskingum County. Meanwhile, storm damage to a church in Newark was caused by high winds and not a tornado. A court hearing has been postponed for one of the defendants in the Vinton County child abuse and neglect case. Gary Siders Jr. was scheduled to appear today on public indecency charges, but that hearing has been moved to August 13th. Siders is the presumed father of 16 children found living in horrific conditions inside a Hamden home in late June. He and the other adults in the home face felony child endangerment charges. A 15-year-old is dead and a 19-year-old critically wounded after an exchange of gunfire. Columbus police were called to the Sider townhomes on Cannonby Place just after 6 p.m. yesterday. The 15-year-old pronounced dead at the scene, the 19-year-old taken to the hospital in critical condition. Detectives believe the shooting may have stemmed from an attempted robbery. One person's in custody after a pedestrian was struck and killed and another injured yesterday afternoon in the Wineland Park neighborhood. Police say a car was traveling at a high rate of speed when it struck 2 people in front of the Kroger store at 1350 North High. One person was killed, the other in critical condition. The driver of the car was arrested for driving under the influence. The forecast for Central Ohio: sunshine today, 79, partly cloudy tonight, the low 58, and then a good-looking day Friday, partly cloudy and 81. 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
1: Sports is brought to you by Great Lakes Hyundai. The Columbus crew returned from the World Cup break and suffered a 2-1 loss to New York City FC last night at Scott's Miracle-Gro Field. The club is 3 points out of a wild card spot in the East. They host Cincinnati in the Hell Is Real Derby Saturday night. NFL training camps continue to open across the league. Rookies for the Browns are expected to arrive today, with veterans slated to show up Tuesday. Bengals rookies begin camp Saturday, with veterans joining Tuesday. The Steelers will have all players report to camp on Tuesday. Baseball, the Reds earned their second straight victory in Seattle. Cincinnati took down the Mariners 5-3 in their rubber match. Sal Stewart went deep with a go-ahead 3-run homer in the 7th. The Reds have today off. The Guardians lost to the Minnesota Twins 10-6 up at Progressive Field. Cleveland will try to win the 4-game series this afternoon. The Clippers were blown out by the Saints 9-0 in St. Paul. Columbus has dropped 6 of its last 7. They continue the 6-game series tonight at 8:07. And in golf, the 3M Open begins this morning at TPC Twin Cities. Kurt Kitayama is the defending champion. 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Kirsch and Emily in the morning.
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21: I'm still laughing that I pushed you out of the studio because Kelly Quinn and I were talking about Housewives and I didn't need your negative energy.
20: I wanted to talk. I always talk about Housewives.
21: Yeah, but your comments aren't always fun.
20: Oh, okay.
21: Yeah, so I do want to apologize for pushing you out.
20: She was like, get out of here. You don't need to be around here. It's Kirsch and Emily. Oh, it's cold. If you haven't gone outside yet, it may snow this morning. That's how cold it is. At least it feels that way when you first step out. You're like, what is this?
21: I know. I have I have sweatpants over my real pants and a hoodie on. I'm doing great. We're doing great, Kirsch.
20: Yeah, I have a hoodie on and I just said to you, I'm like, why am I wearing this? I'm burning up.
21: Yeah, must be nice.
20: It's July. Okay, we're going to talk Christmas in July. That's tomorrow. Can't wait to get into some of that. Plus, Emily said one of my dreams is about to come true.
21: Oh, yes.
20: When it comes to flying. I can't wait to learn more about this.
21: I can't wait to tell you.
20: All right, let's get into it. We've also got Bailey Zimmerman tickets this morning.
21: Mitchell Tenpenny.
20: What did I just say?
21: Bailey Zimmerman. No, we've got Mitchell Tenpenny.
20: We've got Garth Brooks tickets for you this morning.
21: Don't joke about that.
20: I don't even know what's

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1: Did you get our tickets to that show yet?
0: To Brooks and Dunn?
1: Yeah, and
0: no.
1: Riverbend? I put you on that assignment. You know that, right?
0: I know you did, but I haven't made it happen.
1: Okay, well.
0: You know me better than that. Like, I wait till last minute then to make miracles happen, so.
1: Okay, well, I would like to see them in their lifetime or mine, so.
0: All right.
1: Yeah.
0: Thanks. Sounds good.
1: Yeah, I'm just making sure. So how was your night?
0: Oh, you know what? It was good. I went to your favorite store last night.
1: Target?
0: No. Hot Topic.
1: Oh, I love Hot. I still love Hot Topic, actually.
0: I know you love Hot Topic. And I'm going to tell you what, that is one of my least favorite places on earth.
1: It's changed so much since when I was a teenager, and it was all like goth emo kind of. So
0: it is still all goth emo.
1: No, it's not. It's like Disney-fied now, too.
0: There's no Disney in there.
1: Yes, there. Okay, well, yes, there is.
0: Which Disney?
1: All the Disney. That's where I get a lot of my Disney World stuff.
0: No, there's no Disney. There's not. I don't know what you're talking about. It is all chains. And nice. And weird things, and it smells funky.
1: It does smell funky.
0: It smells funky,
1: yeah.
0: Doesn't it?
1: Yeah, it does.
0: Like, I walked in there with it. Okay,
1: you're
0: we
1: bringing
0: had to
1: back
0: go there.
1: Memories with that smell.
0: We had to go, so we were at Polaris, right? We had to go with my daughter. She's got a party to go to, and she had to buy a gift for somebody, and they wanted a specific shirt. So we went to Hot Topic, and I walked in, and I just went because apparently needed something to do. I was like, yeah, I'll go to the mall with you guys. So we walked into Hot Topic, and I looked at Mrs. Kirsch, and I was like, this place smells bad.
1: Yeah, it does. You know, they have some great band t-shirts there, though, too.
0: What is that smell? I don't understand what it is.
1: I really didn't like, I mean, it's not all scary, Kirsch.
0: It is all scary.
1: No, it's not.
0: Yes, it is. I'm frightened by it.
1: Okay, well, I hope you had a great time.
0: That was good. What'd you get into?
1: Oh, you know, I had to, we stayed at my mom's last night, so go pick up my kid, drive him back. I felt like you or Mr. Emily driving around all the time, doing whatever. I don't know how you guys do this all the time. And, you know, because then we kind of just chilled. Tonight's going to be crazy, though, because we're going to hit up the Franklin County Fair.
0: Oh, there you go.
1: Yes, so he will want everything. For some reason. And I'm sure he will get it.
0: Pre-game for the Ohio State Fair.
1: Yes. Oh, I thought you were talking about like I was going to drink in the parking lot. I was like, maybe.
0: Well, I mean, it's a fair.
1: Yes. Wait, do they have alcohol at a fair?
0: They do at the Ohio State Fair. I don't know about the Franklin County Fair.
1: Important questions here on Kirsch and Emily, right?
0: Exactly. Yeah. Exactly. Okay, so we've got Emily's question of the day, which is going to revolve around Christmas in July because that's coming
1: up. I'm just saying, we like to keep it a surprise.
0: Well, I'd like to talk about Christmas in July as much as possible because we've got a big thing tomorrow that we'd love you to join us for and make a donation. So we're going to talk about Christmas in July and Emily's question of the day, unless she switches it up and makes it a surprise.
1: No.
0: I will. You know what? I'll ask Kirsch's question of the day and make it a surprise for you.
1: Okay, fine.
0: All right. That's on the way with Kirsch and Emily, Classic Hit Country.

0: 1039 The Maverick.
1: There's a disabled vehicle on 161 eastbound just past Hamilton Road. We have an accident on 270 west at 71 on the south side. An accident on 70 west east of the Route 40 Grayshot exit in McLean County. 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

0: break with Kersh and Emily.
1: Emily
0: always does her question of the day here, and she says that I ruined it a few minutes ago by
1: promoting the
0: fact that we were going to talk about Christmas in July. So I have Kersh's question of the day for you, Emily.
1: Oh, gosh. Okay.
0: Ready?
1: Yeah.
0: What color is a mirror?
1: Well, it depends. I should know this, shouldn't I? Oh, my gosh. I should know this. My father-in-law is shaking his head right now at me.
0: What color is a mirror?
1: I don't know. It's not silver.
0: Where does consciousness actually come from?
1: Okay, stop it. Okay, and you did the mirror question on purpose to get me in trouble.
0: Can infinity have an end?
1: No, because Buzz Lightyear said to infinity and beyond, okay?
0: If the universe is expanding, what is it expanding into?
1: Okay, you know what? My question was, are you going to come donate a toy tomorrow? We would love to see you if you could stop by our Christmas in July. Tomorrow morning, starting at 6 a.m., we're going to be outside broadcasting.
0: Listen how mad she is.
1: I was trying to do something good. I wanted to tease a fun Christmas in July. Also, no, because I can guarantee you I will get a text from my father-in-law and my husband about the mirror question saying I should do better in
0: life. That's kind of an impossible question. What color is a mirror?
1: Yeah, well,
0: it really is. Okay, so yeah, tomorrow's Christmas in July. And if you think about this, you know, you often hear about these toy drives and think, oh man, I wish I could do more, right? Here's the good news. You don't have to do more on this one. You just have to do one. One stuffed animal, one Lego set, one Hot Wheels car, one Barbie, one coloring book, one puzzle, one board game. It may not seem like a whole lot when you're standing at the checkout line today, but imagine if every person listening this morning and all week long made that same decision. One toy becomes 100, 100 becomes 1,000, and suddenly there are tables filled with brand new surprises ready to be given out to the kids being cared for at Nationwide Children's Hospital. And to a child who's facing tests and treatments or surgery, one toy just isn't a toy. It's something to look forward to, and it's something to do while they wait. Something that reminds them they're still a kid. And just honestly, tomorrow isn't about making a huge donation at all. It's about thousands of people each making one small decision that together that becomes something incredibly powerful. So if you're wondering whether one toy can really make a difference, imagine being the child who receives it. Like, seriously, just come by, donate. We would love to see you and meet you. Emily is going to put you on air and ask you questions like, what color is a mirror?
1: Yes, the very important questions in life. You know, Brady was picking out the toys he's going to donate tomorrow last night. And yeah. It was the cutest thing. And then I also noticed that I have to start teaching him about giving, not taking.
0: Oh, because he's like, this is mine.
1: Yes, and I was like, no, that's not yours. But I was like, which ones do we want to donate to the kids? And yeah,
0: he's like, donate it to me. I'm a kid.
1: Yeah, I was like, no, but no, I'm really excited for tomorrow. 1458 Dublin Road. Come on by. We've got some great thank yous as well. Culver's is giving out 100. First 100 cars get a great like a value basket coupon. 7 a.m. we have Luke Bryan tickets to the first 15 donors. 8 a.m. Zach Brown Band tickets, first 15 donors. 9 a.m. Thomas Rhett tickets to the first 15 donors. And we also have Kosai Pixar tickets as well sprinkled in there. And Mikey's late night starting at noon. We've got so much going on, Kersh.
0: We will start the show tomorrow morning at 6 a.m. from outside in the parking lot here at 1458.
1: It's Kershmas in July.
0: Kershmas in July. And we'll be here until 9. Actually, the whole station, we're all going to be here until 2. But we'll be on air from the parking lot until 9 o'clock. And it's your chance to come by, say hello, drop off a new unwrapped toy or item from the wish list. You can find that over at 1039themaverick.com.

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0: Cowboy.
1: I don't know why I just came across this or how I even just came across this, but there's an article that says Riley Green, you know who he is, right?
2: He eats 14 eggs a day.
1: 14 eggs a day?
2: You know what it reminded me of?
1: What?
2: Gaston from Beauty and the Beast.
1: Seriously? Yeah. I mean, he's not that ripped or anything. He also said, I mean, he's ripped, but like, he's not like, why is he eating 14 eggs a day? Okay. Anyhow, sorry. That just came, like, could you imagine that?
2: No, I mean, are what kind of eggs?
1: Wait, white.
2: No, stop. Are they scrambled? So it is three of them scrambled? So that counts.
1: I don't know. I just saw that and it shocked me that he eats 14 eggs a day. You had something you said you came across that was like my dream come true or something like that, right?
2: We always talk about your flying pet peeves, right? And people need to fly better. Well, bad news.
1: They need to airport better, too.
2: Yes. Bad news for chatty flyers. Flying on a plane and being annoyed by someone using the high-speed in-flight Wi-Fi to make voice and video calls may be numbered, Kirsch. A group of lawmakers are pushing for a nationwide ban on phone and video calls during airline flights. So
1: good.
2: Yes. So when you're sitting next to that passenger, you're going to have to remember your manners and not hop on a phone call that's really loud.
1: Here's the thing. I am a chatty person. I talk to people everywhere. Like, if I'm right, I make friends with people and strike up conversations everywhere I go.
2: I have you do things for us sometimes because you're better at it. Yes.
1: I'm a chatty person, but when I'm on an airplane, I shut up and I sit there, and so should you.
2: Yeah, I agree with you because I like to just, I don't even like to talk to Mr. Emily on the plane.
1: Right.
2: I like to just be by myself, okay?
1: I put my AirPods in, right? And I've got those going, and half the time I'm not even listening to anything, and if somebody talks to me, I just pretend I didn't hear it. But no.
2: I mean, you do that all the time anyways.
1: Yeah, I do. So high-speed Wi-Fi on planes, you can make video calls on them and phone calls, too. There was one time I butt-dialed Mrs. Kirsch from my phone.
2: She was probably so worried.
1: Right? She was like, she missed the call.
2: She was probably worried that this was her last call with you.
1: Right. She was like, don't ever do that again. I knew you were on a flight. Don't call me. I was like, I didn't mean to.
2: And you weren't leaving a voicemail or anything. Gosh, Kirsch, do better. So the Quiet Skies Act.
1: I mean, rude.
2: I have to have one more donut and I'll be nice, okay?
1: You've been snippy this morning.
2: The proposed Quiet Skies Act, they're looking to finalize within 180 days, but I know, I'm all about it. No one's going to follow it, but I'm about it.
1: They better.
2: Or else Kirsch will come for you.
1: Or else I'll come for you.
2: Yep.
1: I don't know. I always get
2: next up,
1: set.
2: Clapping when the plane lands or standing when the plane lands. They're both horrible.
1: Yes. Well, I'll tell you what, the last chatty person I was next to on a flight, I have nothing against any religion or anything like that whatsoever, but this guy sat down next to me and we're sitting there and the first thing he did was look at me and say, have you found Jesus? And I was like, I don't want to talk to you about this. I don't want to talk to you at all about it on the flight, let alone about religion.
2: I also feel like that answer could go one or two ways.
1: Well, yeah. So I just replied and I was like, how about that Trump?
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One of the things

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And then Emily's new shoes she wants to buy, the poop shoes. 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Hey, she was the one who said she wanted to talk about

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2: Good morning. I'm Mark News. Here are some of the stories we're following. Beautiful weather for the next couple of days. Complete details are coming up from the Columbus Weather Center. A GoFundMe page has been launched to help the family of a married couple who drowned in the Scioto River last weekend. Friends hope to raise enough money to return the remains of Mario Panada and his wife Marina to Honduras for burial. Authorities say the couple was with friends near O'Shaughnessy Reservoir when one person began struggling in the water and four others jumped in to help. All five drowned. Two children ran for help. Columbus police remain on the scene this morning of an overnight killing in Linden. One person was shot to death on Hamilton Avenue. Police got the call at 3:30 this morning. No word yet on the name of the victim or any arrests. The National Weather Service has confirmed that at least eight tornadoes touched down across Ohio in Tuesday's severe storms. Two were in Muskingum County, with additional twisters in Clinton, Claremont, Brown, Washington, and Mahoning counties. Meanwhile, officials say that that church in Newark that was damaged, that was caused by high winds and not a tornado. One person's in custody after one pedestrian was struck and killed, the other injured yesterday afternoon in Wineland Park. Now, police say a car was traveling at a high rate of speed when it struck

0: two people in front of the Kroger store at 1350 North High Street. One was killed and the other was taken to the hospital in critical condition. Authorities say that the driver was arrested for driving under the influence. A suspect is in custody in connection with a deadly Southeast Columbus shooting earlier this month. SWAT officers arrested 49-year-old Ricky Harmon on aggravated murder charges. Police say Harmon is accused of fatally shooting 43-year-old Aubra Groom on Brandy Drive July 13th. Investigators say surveillance video allegedly links Harmon to that crime. The forecast for Central Ohio: sunny, nice today, 79, partly cloudy, 58 tonight, and then nice tomorrow, partly cloudy with a high of 81. I'm Mark Newsome, 103.9 The Maverick.
1: Sports is brought to you by Great Lakes Hyundai. The Columbus Crew returned from the World Cup break and suffered a 2-1 loss to New York City FC last night at Scott's Miracle-Gro Field. The club is 3 points out of a wild card spot in the East. They host Cincinnati in the Hell is Real Derby Saturday night. NFL training camps continue to open across the league. Rookies for the Browns are expected to arrive today, with veterans slated to show up Tuesday. Bengals rookies begin camp Saturday, with veterans joining Tuesday. The Steelers will have all players report to camp on Tuesday. Baseball, the Reds earned their second straight victory in Seattle. Cincinnati took down the Mariners 5-3 in their rubber match. Sal Stewart went deep with a go-ahead 3-run homer in the seventh. The Reds have today off. The Guardians lost to the Minnesota Twins 10-6 up at Progressive Field. Cleveland will try to win the 4-game series this afternoon. The Clippers were blown out by the Saints 9-0 in St. Paul. Columbus has dropped 6 of its last 7. They continued the 6-game series tonight at 8:07. And in golf, the 3M Open begins this morning at TPC Twin Cities. Kurt Kitayama is the defending champion. I'm Rick Adams from the Columbus Clipper Sports Desk, powered by Great Lakes Hyundai.
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20: Emily, if you were to run for office, what do you think would be the anti-Emily stuff they would put on the commercials? Because I'm dying over the fact we have the TV on in here.
21: We've got to
20: talk about that. Now, what would be the things that they would say, like, Emily is bad because
21: she
20: blah, blah,
21: believes
20: blah.
21: In the power of kindness and magic and Disney. I don't know.
20: So I'm laughing about this because there was just political commercials crack me up. There was one that was like, Amy Acton is drinking and on drugs, and then like the next one was like, John Husted wants to burn your home down and build a data center or something like that.
21: Oh, you know, Kirsch, we did our own political campaigns like a year and a half ago, maybe.
20: Yeah, we
21: I
20: did.
21: Think we need to redo them.
20: We should bring those back.
21: I mean, they were very good. I won, but they were good.
20: We are going to talk about Christmas in July, because at this time tomorrow morning we will be outside in the parking lot. We will be kicked out of the studio and doing our show live outside, taking donations for Nationwide Children's Hospital. It's going to be a lot of fun. It looks like it's going to be a beautiful morning as well. So we've got those details coming up. But first, how about the most beautiful words in the English language? We've got those according to science coming up in about 6 minutes. Kenny's on with Kirsch and Emily.

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1: I've never heard you call him that before.
0: G Straight. There you go. It's 7:11:55. If you haven't stepped outside yet, get ready. It is snowing.
1: Kirsch.
0: It feels like it should
1: it's
0: be.
1: Just
0: I walked
1: in time
0: outside
1: for
0: this
1: Christmas
0: morning. I was like,
1: July.
0: What in the world is happening? It's cold. Okay, so yeah, tomorrow's Christmas in July. We'll talk about that coming up. Did you see this thing came out with the members of the Poetry Society of America teamed up with the people from the Babbel app that teaches you languages, right? And they came up with what they say are the most beautiful words in the English language.
1: Okay.
0: Do you want to see if you agree with some of these?
1: Yes. I guess I've never even sat and thought about, wow, that's a really beautiful word.
0: Well, they always say French is such a beautiful language.

0: Right?
1: Yeah.
0: Some people say Spanish and Portuguese are...
1: I think Spanish and Italian is a beautiful language, Italian. For sure. Yeah.
0: German is not.
1: No.
0: English is supposed to not, like, across the world, English is not supposed to be a beautiful language to listen to.
1: I mean, I get that, but let's see what they have here.
0: Do you want to read through this list, or do you want me to?
1: I knew you were going
0: to
1: ask me.
0: It's up to you.
1: You know, I'm going to have you do it, because I only know about how to pronounce about five of these.
0: Okay. There's a couple on here that I'm not 100% sure how to pronounce, because I've never seen them. So the most beautiful words in the English language are eloquent.
1: I do. I mean, it is a nice word. It makes you feel good, right?
0: Love.
1: Love. Yeah.
0: Love is a beautiful. Effervescent.
1: Yeah.
0: You don't like that one?
1: I mean, I just like, I don't know. I mean, I don't really think it's like beautiful.
0: Effervescent. Okay. Epiphany.
1: I never associate that with the word beautiful, so...
0: Well, it's not,
1: I know.
0: It doesn't mean beautiful.
1: I know
0: it's the
1: it
0: way
1: doesn't.
0: It sounds.
1: But
0: epiphany.
1: Yeah.
0: Say it. You say it. Maybe it sounds epiphany. Prettier if you say it.
1: No.
0: Oh, see, that sounded nice.
1: Yeah. This next
0: okay.
1: one.
0: Okay. Lithe. L-I-T-H-E. Lithe.
1: What does that mean?
0: Graceful. Gracefully thin, flexible, or supple.
1: Okay.
0: I have to see how you say this one. Hold on a second.
1: I just am going to say it's sus. Susurrus.
0: How do you... S-U-S-U-R-R-O-U-S.
1: Susurrus.
0: That is...
1: Am I right?
0: Susurrus.
1: Oh, man.
0: Susurrus.
1: I was close, kind
0: soft
1: of.
0: Soft whispering, rustling, or murmuring sound.
1: Oh, okay.
0: Like the wind through the leaves or a quiet stream. It's very susurrus.
1: Who uses these words, though?
0: Susurrus. Okay. Halcyon.
1: I would have not thought that's how you say that.
0: That's halcyon.
1: Okay.
0: H-A-L-C-Y-O-N. The three most beautiful words in the English language, according to this, are mellifluous.
1: Okay.
0: Ethereal.
1: Mm-hmm.
0: And diaphanous.
1: I really thought you were going to say diarrhea there. I'm not kidding.
0: Why would I say
1: because
0: that?
1: Because the that's way... No, I know, but the way it started.
0: Diaphanous.
1: And then I saw that diarrhea did get submitted.
0: It did?
1: Yes.
0: As a beautiful word?
1: Yes, and yes. It did not make the cut.
0: My friend Deb got that explosive.
1: Oh, Deb.
0: Thing.
1: I've met Deb.
0: She
1: poor
0: said
1: Deb.
0: Her whole body sounded like a tuba falling down the stairs.
1: Oh, that's a really weird way to put that.
0: She said her cheeks were on fire.
1: I love Deb. Deb should call us more often, though, by the way.
0: She really should.
1: Yeah.
0: Okay, we're going to keep the toilet humor going at 7:30 with Emily's new shoes she wants to buy, and then we're going to talk about Christmas in July. Tomorrow morning, we can't wait for this to see you here at the Maverick.
2: There's an accident on 161 eastbound at Hamilton Road. We have an accident on 161 eastbound before New Albany Road. A disabled semi on 70 east before 670. 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

0: Random question for you, Emily. When you were in school, elementary, middle school, high school, whatever, when did you actually go back to school?
1: I feel like it was late August, like really late August.
0: See, I grew up in Pennsylvania, and we always went back right after Labor Day. So yeah, it was September.
1: I don't remember that, but I do feel like now, isn't it like next week for them?
0: Well, no, not next week. Like, most schools go back in, you know, mid-August, but my girls are both starting into stuff. Like, band camp is starting, soccer's starting.
1: Yeah,
0: so, like, schools,
1: they don't have summers anymore, I feel like, right?
0: No, they go like that. Seriously, it's so fast. It's Kirsch and Emily, Classic Hit Country, 103.9 The Maverick. We're at 731.55. It's not warming up this morning. It's going to be so comfortable today and tomorrow. So enjoy that.
1: I love it. I absolutely love it. So I have a question for you, Kirsch.
0: Yeah.
1: You know that birthday gift I got you a while ago?
0: You got me a squatty potty.
1: Yeah, I wish you would appreciate it a little more. But did you know that platform shoes are apparently the new in?
0: I appreciate it.
1: Yeah, platform shoes are now the new in to help you go.
0: What?
1: Yeah. You're supposed to wear them when you sit on the toilet. I actually just bought a pair of platform shoes, but it's for the Hilary Duff concert.
0: Well, not for the toilet. You have to use them in the can now.
1: I'm so worried.
0: What are you talking about?
1: Yes.
0: Platform shoes?
1: Yes, the Gut Health brand has gone viral for toilet shoes, is what they're calling it, and they're just platform shoes.
0: Ish shoes,
1: yes.
0: If you will.
1: Yes. Okay. I mean, it makes sense, though.
0: So are they like the disco ones back in the day, like the super high platforms, and you put them on to sit on the toilet?
1: Yeah, they look like 1970s disco pumps. I guess mine I bought are a little smaller than that, now that I think about it.
0: Why?
1: Why are they doing this? To help improve your posture. What? You're speechless. I never thought I would leave you speechless.
0: No, I'm just trying to picture any situation where you're like, oh,
1: let
0: I
1: me
0: have
1: go
0: to
1: get
0: go
1: these
0: to the bathroom.
1: And let
0: where
1: me put
0: are
1: on
0: my
1: these shoes? Because usually you're running to the toilet.
0: Do you know there's a whole faction of people who can't go number two without being completely naked?
1: No, I didn't know that.
0: That's a thing. That's
1: okay.
0: A thing. I won't call you out on air, I promise. I won't say your name
1: or anything like that.
0: But if you are one of those folks, I'd love to know, like, just to prove that that's a thing. There are so many people who are like, oh, I got to go. Got to take all my clothes off first.
1: Well, I mean, they have to do what they have to do.
0: Text me, 877-937-1039. Tell me I'm the weird one for using the toilet clothed.
1: I think it's just however, like, whatever, you do you, right?
0: Are these selling well, these platform poop shoes?
1: I think they're sold out.
0: Yes, they are sold out.
1: It's all.
0: What do they look like?
1: They're available at takeletloose.com.
0: They're so, what?
1: It says you can purchase it at takeletloose.com, but they're sold out. They're $70.
0: Who's How much is a squatty potty?
1: I'm not telling you what I spent on your birthday present.
0: Well, I could Google
1: it. It's cheaper than that.
0: My God, I just Googled them.
1: To put these on?
0: Do you see how big they are? Hold on. Look how tall those are.
1: Yeah.
0: Well, they're like slippers, but they're seriously about a foot tall.
1: I'm going to tell you right now, wise advice, just save money and buy a squatty potty.
0: Yeah, seriously. That's... Well, you're the one that brought it up today. You say it's always me bringing that topic up.
1: Because I just bought some for...
0: It's Kirsch and Emily.

0: So real quick, Emily, I want to follow up on a conversation that we had yesterday. Okay. Would that be okay?
1: Remind me, please. We had many, many conversations.
0: So you had mentioned, well, we went through the things on air that that are like weird flexes that men can do that women think are hot. And one of the things that was on there was being forklift certified. And you're like, oh, yeah, that is kind of hot.
1: Because, no, I mean, I said my husband is, Mr. Emily is.
0: But, so I mentioned that to Mrs. Kirsch yesterday, and she's like, who do you think she would think is hotter, forklift drivers or meteorologists?
1: Forklift drivers, because I never once said meteorologists were hot.
0: Whoa,
1: yeah, that was my grandma.
0: You.
1: So,
0: No, that's you. look out, Ben Gelber, if you ever get forklift certified.
1: We do have a meteorologist on with us tomorrow during Christmas
0: in July. Jill Kelly's going to be here. If he drives a forklift in here.
1: I can't tell you anything, Kirsch, because it just gets twisted.
0: And if he drives a forklift down the street,
1: you're
0: going to
1: start sweating yourself.
0: Oh, I will. I'll be like, oh, man, Mr. Emily, better work it or watch out. Okay, so tomorrow is Christmas in July. We're going to be doing the show in the parking lot here at 1458 Dublin Road. We cannot wait to see you. I hope you stop by to make a donation. We are collecting toys and items for the kids being cared for at Nationwide Children's Hospital. One of the cool things about tomorrow's Christmas in July is that, you know, you'll probably never know who you helped, but you'll pull into our toy drive.
1: You know you're helping someone. You're helping a child or a teen, yes.
0: You'll hand over a brand new toy, game, stuffed animal, craft kit, and then you'll go on with your day. You'll never meet the little boy who is admitted unexpectedly. You'll never know the little girl who has spent more birthdays in the hospital room than in her own home. You'll never hear their name, but they will know somebody cared. Mm-hmm. And at some point, a child specialist at Nationwide Children's Hospital is going to walk into that room carrying something that came from tomorrow's toy drive. Maybe it's a Lego set. Maybe it's a Barbie. Maybe it's a fuzzy stuffed animal that instantly becomes their favorite thing in the room. And that child won't know your name either. They'll just know that one of the hardest days of their life, a complete stranger did something kind for them. So the best acts of kindness are often the ones that never

0: never get recognized. No applause, no thank you card, no social media post. Just one person helping another because it's the right thing to do. And if you've been thinking about stopping by tomorrow, this is your sign right now. Grab a toy while you're out today. It doesn't have to be expensive. It just has to come from the heart. Because somewhere inside Nationwide Children's Hospital right now, there's a child you'll never meet who will be smiling because of you.
1: I mean, I can't say better than that. That was awesome, Kirsch.
0: That's it.
1: Yeah.
0: So tomorrow, we start at 6 o'clock out in the parking lot. We'll be here until 2 p.m. taking your donations. Again, 1458 Dublin Road. And they need everything from toys and games, board games, stuffed animals. Don't forget there are teens, you know, 14-year-old, 15-year-old boys and girls being cared for there who often get overlooked. So, you know,
1: books are great.
0: Books, yeah. Craft kits, like all kinds of stuff just to keep them busy and know that they're thought of.
1: Yeah, and like you said, 1458 Dublin Road, and come on out. It's going to be a great time. We'd like to thank Original Mattress Factory, Buckeye City Motorsports, and Logan Services for their donations and help in making this happen. Logan is bringing a lot of donations. I'm excited. I'm excited to see how many toys we can collect.
0: We just want to be the Morning Blitz, our morning show really our counterparts goal. Down the hall. We just want to get more than they do.
1: And we can do it.
0: Who do you think's more charitable, the like rockers or the country crowd?
1: The country crowd.
0: They better be.
1: I expect Buckeye City to show up with a bunch of motorcycles and toys, okay?
0: I'm on both stations, though, so I win
1: either way. We want Maverick to win, Kirsch. Okay. It's the morning show duel, we decided.
0: Okay. That's good. Okay, so if you need to find out anything, 1039themaverick.com, we've got it there. It's all over social media. Emily is going to be outside dancing all morning.
1: No, I can't dance.
0: Yes, you can. No.
1: It's Kirschmas in July. That sounds bad, Kirsch. That sounds horrible. It's Kirschmas in July. Kirsch will personally thank you as Puke Brian.
0: I didn't say dancing seductively or anything. I just said dancing. Phil Kelly's going to be here.
1: I know. You guys have a bromance going on that I got to figure out.
0: He's going to show up and I'm going to be like, Phil, I got your music. That's what I play every time we talk about Phil Kelly from ABC 6 and
1: charity Fox event. That makes sense, yes.
0: We're playing Barry White when he gets here tomorrow, just so you know.
1: It feels wrong. Okay.
0: I'll bring a fan for you, just so you can cool off while you're talking to him. Are you going to be all right, do you think?
1: I think you're talking about yourself, but yes. Please come donate. Say hi to Puke Brian. It's Kirschmas in July.
0: Childishness. That was like, I know you are, but what am I?
1: Have you listened to your you two talk? It's like a serious bromance going on.
0: No, it's not. We're going to play this tomorrow, and I'm just going to turn my mic off so the two of you can have your thing.
1: Okay, let's play something, please.
0: How about Toby Keith next? We can do that on Maverick.
2: There's a disabled vehicle on the 270 eastbound ramp to Alum Creek Drive. The ramp from 70 east to Wilson Road is partially blocked by a disabled semi. We have an accident 70 east west of 670, an accident 161 east at Hamilton Road. 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

0: Kirsch and Emily, Classic Hit Country 103.9 The Maverick. We've got Mitchell Tenpenny tickets coming up just after 8 o'clock. Plus, my trip to Polaris last night. We'll talk about that. It is, what are we at, 55 this morning at 7:55. Hope the morning's off to a good start. Jason Aldean now with Kirsch and Emily.
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1: Columbus.
2: Good morning. I'm Mark News. Here are some of the stories we're following. Beautiful weather for the next couple of days. Complete details are coming up from the Columbus Weather Center. A GoFundMe page has been launched to help the family of a married couple who drowned in the Scioto River last weekend. Friends hope to raise enough money to return the remains of Mario Panada and his wife Marina to Honduras for burial. Authorities say the couple was with friends near O'Shaughnessy Reservoir when one person began struggling in the water and four others jumped in to help. All five drowned. Two children ran for help. Columbus police remain on the scene this morning of an overnight killing in Linden. One person was shot to death on Hamilton Avenue. Police got the call at 3:30 this morning. No word yet on the name of the victim or any arrests. The National Weather Service has confirmed that at least 8 tornadoes touched down across Ohio in Tuesday's severe storms. 2 were in Muskingum County, with additional twisters in Clinton, Claremont, Brown, Washington, and Mahoning counties. Meanwhile, officials say that church in Newark that was damaged, that was caused by high winds and not a tornado. One person's in custody after one pedestrian was struck and killed, the other injured yesterday afternoon in Wineland Park. Now, police say a car was traveling at a high rate of speed when it struck two people in front of the Kroger store at 1350 North High Street. One was killed and the other was taken to the hospital in critical condition. Authorities say that the driver was arrested for driving under the influence. A suspect is in custody in connection with a deadly Southeast Columbus shooting earlier this month. SWAT officers arrested 49-year-old Ricky Harmon on aggravated murder charges. Police say Harmon is accused of fatally shooting 43-year-old Aubra Groom on Brandy Drive July 13th. Investigators say surveillance video allegedly links Harmon to that crime. The forecast for Central Ohio: sunny, nice today, 79, partly cloudy, 58 tonight, and then nice tomorrow, partly cloudy with a high of 81. I'm Mark News on 103.9 The Maverick.
3: 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The Columbus crew returned from the World Cup break and suffered a 2-1 loss to New York City FC last night at Scott's Miracle-Gro Field. The club is 3 points out of a wild card spot in the East. They host Cincinnati in the Hell is Real Derby Saturday night. NFL training camps continue to open across the league. Rookies for the Browns are expected to arrive today, with veterans slated to show up Tuesday. Bengals rookies begin camp Saturday, with veterans joining Tuesday. The Steelers will have all players report to camp on Tuesday. Baseball, the Reds earned their second straight victory in Seattle. Cincinnati took down the Mariners 5-3 in their rubber match. Sal Stewart went deep with a go-ahead 3-run homer in the 7th. The Reds have today off. The Guardians lost to the Minnesota Twins 10-6 up at Progressive Field. Cleveland will try to win the 4-game series this afternoon. The Clippers were blown out by the Saints 9-0 in St. Paul.

0: Columbus has dropped 6 of its last 7. They continue the 6-game series tonight at 8:07. And in golf, the 3M Open begins this morning at TPC Twin Cities. Kurt Kitayama is the defending champion. I'm Rick Adams from the Columbus Clipper Sports Desk, powered by Great Lakes Hyundai. Kirsch and Emily in the morning.
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18: You doing good over there?
17: Does it sound like I'm doing? I'm having the time of my life. I feel good today,
18: good.
17: Which is fantastic.
18: We all love that. No,
17: I've been in the crapper all week. Not like that.
18: Okay, we
17: like
18: got
17: my health. Yeah. My health has been in the crapper all week. Like, my sinuses were exploding. And I do want to thank Chris. Chris texted me yesterday, and he said, if you need something to help your sinuses, take a shot of Rumplemints.
18: So that's what you did, and that's why you're fixed?
17: That's why I'm fixed.
18: Okay, good to know.
17: Have you ever had Rumplemints?
18: No.
17: It is like that minty. It tastes like you're doing a shot of toothpaste, but you get a buzz from it.
18: Oh, okay. Well, I mean, sometimes you're so desperate, you'd try anything, right?
17: Yeah, exactly. Let's see, what do we got coming up this hour?
18: Mitchell,
17: we're going to talk about Mitchell Tenpenny tickets in just a little bit. We're going to talk about our patient champion, Charlie, who is going to be here tomorrow for Christmas in July.
18: You went to the mall?
17: I went to the mall.
18: It's a Kirsch rant, is what it really is. Because you
17: a little
18: have
17: bit a, of a

0: trash rant is what it really is, because you have a couple things.
1: Yeah, exactly. We'll do Shenandoah.
0: Oh, that's a good band. Never heard of them.
1: Sarah and Evans on the Maverick. I've been

0: Are you serious about that? They just remade that with Nickelback?
1: Yes, and I don't know if anyone knows this, but I love Nickelback.
0: Of course you do.
1: So that's how I know this.
0: Nickelback's one of those bands where they're kind of like Hootie and the Blowfish back in the day, where everybody loved them, and then they got overplayed, and everybody's like, oh, Nickelback stinks. And then all of a sudden, when you hear them now, it's like, oh, they're really good.
1: I've never heard that about Hootie and the Blowfish at all.
0: Yeah, that happened with Hootie back in the day. Hey, I wanted to see what you think about these real quick. Before we give away Mitchell 10 penny tickets, did you see this list of brands and businesses they say are quietly declining because younger generations aren't interested in them?
1: No, I don't really frequent those lists.
0: Well, it was on our thing today.
1: Okay.
0: So I want to see what your thoughts are on these. Are you interested in Harley Davidson's?
1: No, but my husband is.
0: Okay. And what about greeting cards? They say greeting cards are dying.
1: Yeah, I love a good greeting card. I love giving special ones too.
0: Okay. Fine china.
1: No, but that's because who wants to be worried about breaking it all the time?
0: Or, you know, it's like these dishes you have that you don't use. It's like, oh, we'll use those if company comes over.
1: Yeah, but do we ever? I use paper plates. I keep it classy over here.
0: Strip clubs are on here.
1: Oh, well, I mean, you know, that's not for me, but it might be for others.
0: So are traditional banks and bowling alleys. Do you frequent either of those?
1: Banks? No.
0: Banks. I don't remember the last time I walked into a bank.
1: I do miss bowling. Okay, believe it or not, I'm really bad at it.
0: I love how you're like, believe it or not, I'm so bad at bowling.
1: But you know what? This list.
0: Nothing has ever been so on brand as what you just said.
1: You're really making me want a Harley Davidson right now, too, because I'm sitting here thinking about it going, how is that declining?
0: That you could ride to the strip club?
1: Yes. Yes. I stopped by the bank and the bowling alley.
0: Here comes Emily rolling into Columbus Gold.
1: I don't think how that's declining.
0: We should rent some Harleys and go to Columbus.
1: You know
0: Gold.
1: What? Let's do it. I'm down, Kirsch.
0: I can't even imagine you walking into that place. It would just be funny. Ever see that clip of Hillary Clinton when the confetti went off and she was like looking around the whole arena? That would be you walking into there like, oh, wow. Have you ever been to a club like that?
1: I don't think I would be as awkward as you think I would be.
0: Have you ever been
1: to one? They're making money. No, I don't think I have.
0: Oh, you need to go.
1: Not my Harley Davidson. Okay, so now if you want Mitchell 10 penny tickets.
0: Keyword strip.
1: No, okay. That was not what I was going to say, but I'm going to make that. Give me like 2 seconds.
0: Yeah, all you have to do is text keyword strip to 877-937-1039. Mitchell 10 penny is going to be at the Bluestone. I don't remember the date. Emily
1: knows
0: that.
1: October 3rd. Sorry, I had to type that really fast. Yes, October 3rd, Bluestone, Mitchell 10 penny. If you want a pair of tickets, you have your shot right now. 877-937-1039. Just text the keyword strip.
0: Emily rolling into the strip club on her Harley.
2: 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A disabled semi on the ramp from 70 East to Wilson Row. We have an accident 70 East west of 670. It's on the right berm. 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

0: Dolly, Classic Hit Country 103.9 The Maverick with Kirsch and Emily. Good morning, friend. How you doing over there?
1: I am.
0: You're keeping busy.
1: Yes, I'm doing my best. Well, it's a crazy next few days, so.
0: Yeah, we're getting ready for Christmas in July tomorrow. We're going to talk about Charlie, our patient champion that's going to be here tomorrow, coming up in about 10 minutes. I was at Polaris yesterday.
1: Yes.
0: At the mall. Mm-hmm. And it's funny, I just saw a reel on Instagram not too long ago where a guy was talking about, like, hey, I'm the owner of a mall. Here's what I wanted to be. I wanted to look abandoned all the time.
1: Stop. Is Polaris abandoned, though?
0: I want a bunch of guys in kiosks in the center of the mall being extremely aggressive on trying to sell me skincare products that I don't want. And I need massage chairs everywhere that no one uses. And I was walking through Polaris yesterday when we pulled in. We had to go, you know, last night. It was like 6:30, 7 o'clock, something like that. And I get there, and I was like, this kind of does look abandoned back in here.
1: I'm surprised for Polaris. I really am.
0: And then walking through the mall, there's the guy. He's like, sir, would you like to buy some skincare products? And I'm like, no, I would not. Stay away. And then he, like, follows you down the hallway. But your skin is terrible, sir. No.
1: No, I have teenage daughters that tell me what to do. It's fine.
0: Get away. You know what? And then I couldn't believe how few people were in there, but it was a Wednesday night. So
1: at almost closing time. So
0: an hour and a half, 2 hours before closing.
1: Yeah.
0: When everybody's off work.
1: Okay. But it's also Wednesday. I don't know. I just didn't think Polaris would be that slow, I guess.
0: Yeah, it was really slow. And I was actually, my wife and my daughter went into Sephora, which I refused to go into. I'm like, I can't do that.
1: You spent thousands of dollars. Got it.
0: I stood outside and I just kind of leaned on the railing and watched people walk around, and there were like 8 people, and I was looking at them all thinking to myself, how much longer does this have to look like this?
1: Well, that's a sad thought, Kirsch.
0: Well, think about it. I mean, malls are not thriving.
1: Let's
0: so, you
1: make
0: know.
1: Malls great again, okay?
0: MMG. Munga.
1: Yeah, that sounds fun.
0: Munga. Make malls great again?
1: Yeah, let's do it.
0: Get you an Munga hat?
1: Yeah. Why not?
0: I figured it was because everybody's been shopping on Amazon instead of going to the mall, but Amazon's terrible lately.
1: Okay, so.

0: you have this like beef with Amazon not delivering to you properly. And I said,
1: I order same day. It's 8 o'clock in the morning. I'll order something same day delivery. And it's like, okay, it'll be there between 4 and 8 or whatever. And then at 4 o'clock, I get an update. It's like, no, it'll be there in 3 days between 8 a.m. and noon. And I'm like, what?
0: What happened? And I told you, I don't know that life until recently this week. I tried to order something here and it said it would be like next day. And it's still 3 days later. And I don't understand. Why is this not like this at my house? But it is here. I don't get it.
1: If you're driving an Amazon van or truck or whatever, we appreciate you. And we know you're probably overworked and overloaded with work and everything else, right? That being said, I have to point out what happened. I had Amazon gift cards, right? And I ran out of cologne. So I was like, you know what? I know which one I want to buy. So I bought it on Amazon. And it was supposed to be, it said arriving in 3 days or whatever. Emily, this was in mid-June.
0: Oh, that's why you stink so bad, huh? You haven't had your cologne.
1: I reek.
0: I think it's just lost at this point.
1: Shower. So no, what happened is it pushed back. It was 3 days. And then it pushed back to July 4th or whatever. And then by July 4th, it was like, no, it'll be here July 23rd.
0: You haven't canceled that yet?
1: I just got a thing that said it's going to be here September 9th through 13th.
0: Why haven't you canceled the delivery?
1: I just did.
0: Because if it's not here, for me at least, within like 2 days, I'm done.
1: I ordered it and where's it coming from? Like, where's it being shipped from?
0: Point,
1: Jupiter?
0: I wouldn't even trust it. I'm not going to lie to you.
1: You're getting your cologne delivery from Neptune.
0: Yeah, I wouldn't wear it or anything.
1: Right? No, I canceled it. I'm like, that can't be coming from a good place.
0: No, it seems like it's going to... What is it? Dior? Is that what you wear?
1: No, what did I order this time?
0: So
1: I
0: you'll get Dior, not Dior. Your door will show up.
1: Dior, yeah, right? Like the knockoff brand or whatever.
0: Yeah.
1: Like Ralph Lauren Popo.
0: Yeah.
1: Something like that.
0: You know.
1: Tommy Hill Finger.
0: Yeah. You know,
1: yeah, that's
0: something.
1: Probably what I'm going to get. All right, so yeah, Amazon's
0: been rough. If it shows up somehow, just let me know.
1: Carrie Underwood's coming up. Then we have to talk.

0: something like that.
1: You know.
0: Tommy Hilfiger.
1: Yeah. You know,
0: that's probably what I'm going to get. All right, so yeah, Amazon
1: shows up somehow. Just let me know.
0: Carrie Underwood's coming up. Then we have to talk about your patient champion, who we'll have on air tomorrow for Christmas in July, as we do the show live tomorrow from outside the studios here, collecting donations for Nationwide Children's Hospital with Classic Hit Country.

0: So I randomly went back and was watching Carrie Underwood's performance of Alone from Heart on American Idol. And man, was that good. That might have been the best American Idol performance in history. It's classic hit country, 103.9 The Maverick. What's going on? It's Kirsch and Emily. 8:42. Tomorrow we've got Christmas in July, and we will do the show starting at 6 outside our studios here at 1458 Dublin Road. 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Don't forget Things for Teens, who are being cared for nationwide as well. Charlie is going to be here. She is our patient champion who's joining us on air. 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Her diagnosis when she was 6 was permanent junctional reciprocating trachycardia, which she ended up in the hospital at 6. 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And we'll tell you that address a million times tomorrow. 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
1: There's an accident on 23 at 270 on the north side, an accident at 256 at Tussing Road, an accident 161 eastbound at Hamilton Road on the right berm. We have police investigation on Joyce Avenue at 17th, an accident east broad at Nelson Road. 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

0: 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Sounds like Trace Adkins. Every Light in the House is On wraps up our first 12 in a row here on the Workday Kickoff. Two more to come. And we just gave away State Fair Family 4-packs of tickets to regular Maverick listener Becky Wilt.
1: Yay! I've been trying all week.
0: Well, perseverance is its own reward. You just won them, girl.
1: Awesome. Thank you.
0: Thank you for making the switch. And tell your friends I've got one last pair tomorrow morning here on the Workday Kickoff. As we get you going here, forecast coming up, and a pretty darn decent one it is, quite frankly. I want to talk about what we do this time of the morning, and that's head to the break room for another cup of coffee. And you know, for years, they tried to make us feel bad about loving our Joe, right? Or you can't have more than 2 cups a day or whatever the figure was. And I ignored it then, you know, doing mornings for all those years, 37 years. I didn't give a rip. I was drinking my coffee. I didn't care what anybody said. But there's truly good news this week across America for coffee drinkers. Up to 5 cups of coffee a day. They are now deeming to be safe for most adults. And matter of fact, it may even have benefits for your heart health, according to a new scientific statement from the American Heart Association. That's right. Downing between 3 to 5 8-ounce cups of Joe daily, approximately 400 milligrams of caffeine, is in fact linked to a lower risk of heart disease, heart failure, stroke, and type 2 diabetes. The last two of which I have had, or have. According to the AHA statement, which was published Monday in the journal Circulation, the research on coffee and caffeine has been very mixed through the years. Some studies showing links to benefits, others showing elevated health risk. But this new statement provides some much-needed clarity, according to a cardiologist, Dr. Eugenia Giannos, with the Northwell Health Institute in New York and the chair of the American College of Cardiology's Prevention of Cardiovascular Disease. That's a pretty hefty title. But anyway, to kind of sum this all up, scientists are still trying to figure out why caffeine in coffee actually helps the heart, or appears to help it. People, I think, and this study indicates it too, people tend to exercise more on the days they have coffee, because it acts kind of like a diuretic, will help you throw, you know, fluid from your body, keep your weight down, and it can lower blood pressure. And it also blocks a substance that can cause atrial defibrillation. So don't be shy. Pour yourself 2 or 3 more cups this morning.
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2: Columbus weather.
3: What a delightful morning across central Ohio, and it's part of a wonderful next 5 days looking down the road. But let's focus on today for a moment. Sunshine with a high just short of 80 degrees. Another below normal temperature day here in the heart of summer in central Ohio. We'll take it. And best of all, well, the temperature's pretty good, but hardly any wind today as well. Partly cloudy and a very comfortable 58 for an overnight low tonight. Tomorrow, a few more clouds move in and we cross over into the low 80s. Oh boy, looks nice right on through Monday. Saturday, sunshine 84. Sunday, sunshine 88. And even Monday is a real nice day. We do get into the low 90s on Monday. Early morning sunshine downtown now in 64.
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Classic Hit Country 103.9 The Maverick with Winona and her late mom, Naomi Judd. Why not me here on the Workday Kickoff? Good to have you with us this morning. We launch you into our second 12 in a row of the kickoff in just minutes with Keith Urban and Kenny Chesney. And I think we can get some Toby Keith in before the top of the hour as well. Now, tomorrow is our big day here at North American Broadcasting. It is the day that we devote once a year to helping the children from Nationwide Children's Hospital, our 14th annual Christmas in July. And here's where we need you. We don't ask much of you, if anything, the rest of the year, but we are asking you tomorrow to come by, drive by if you'd like. You wouldn't have to get out of your car. We'll have plenty of folks who can extract the new unwrapped toys we're asking you to bring, and you could walk away with some incredible parting thank you gifts from us. Not that you need to be bribed to do so, but nonetheless, we are not above doing it because we have, for the first 15 donors in the 7, 8, and 9 o'clock hour, concert tickets. Anywhere from Luke Bryan's Farm Tour, Zach Brown, Thomas Rhett, the first 100 cars in all that drive through tomorrow morning going to get a Culver's Value Basket coupon. And then at noon, you can grab a slice card from Mikey's Late Night Slice, which they announced this week is opening their new Grandview location here at the end of the month. But it's all happening tomorrow right out in front of our studios. You won't be able to miss it. Look for the big tents up along 1458 Dublin Road. And before I go any farther, I want to thank profusely Original Mattress Factory, Buckeye City Motorsports, and Logan Services for helping fill Santa's sleigh and helping Columbus in general. If you want to see the wish list, and it is expansive, which you could bring new unwrapped toys, you just text KIDS, K-I-D-S, to 877-937-1039. Truly hope to see you drive by tomorrow morning here. Well, if you're listening to the Maverick, chances are that you long for nostalgia. Back when country was real country, when it was really good, right? There's probably other nostalgia that you long for. Like me, I still watch Gilligan's Island, believe it or not. I know that show was ridiculous, but it brings me back to a time and place when you didn't have the worries you do today. Maybe you didn't have some of the health issues you do today. And the same can be said for smells. There was a story out this week that I thought was interesting, and I want to see if you share a feeling. There was something so thrilling 30 years ago about going to a video store 35 years ago to grab a movie back in the day. Remember going to Blockbuster? Or whatever store you went to get your videos. And you picked up the container, looking at the box art, catching glimpses of horror flicks you probably weren't supposed to watch with the kids or on your own. And then you actually felt the weight of the old VHS tape in your hand. Kind of gave you a sense of anticipation that you can't get by your favorite streaming service shows. I think we can all agree on that. But video stores back in the 90s had distinct vibes of their own. From a Blockbuster to local mom and pops, they had, you know, specific carpet smells, maybe even stained smells. It was just so interesting, and they went through that. As a matter of fact, in this list from a site I found called Mental Floss, they listed the five most memorable sense from renting videos in the 90s. Smells that likely meant it was a Friday night or a Saturday night, and unforgettable

0: incredible movie night that was ahead of you. Anything was possible. Here's the 5 cents that they think we might remember. And I don't know if I agree with all of them, but I certainly agree with a couple of them. At number five, Glade Aqua Waves air freshener. That's kind of out there for me. I don't remember that at all. Nor do I remember number four, printed paper. Do you? At number three, number two, and even number one, I do remember. But they say the third most memorable smell from a rental movie night, stale, buttery popcorn. And I remember that. Number two, carpet cleaner. Now, this doesn't have to be the blockbuster, but you know, you put a little carpet cleaning dust and vacuum it. And the number one thing they say you may remember from going out to rent your favorite movie, overheated plastic.
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Woody Johnson back on in the morning, launching Woody's Workday Kickoff with 12 songs in a row here on 103.9 The Maverick.

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And today's song happened because of a misunderstanding, believe it or not. Natalie Hemby and Luke Laird had just written a song for Miranda Lambert called Fine Tune. Well, their publisher called about it and somehow heard the title as Pontoon. Natalie corrected him, but immediately called Luke back and said, we should write a song called Pontoon. Why not? They brought in another of their favorite songwriters, a guy named Barry Dean, and the three of them wrote it together. The original first line was a little too colorful for country radio. Kix Brooks heard that early version and said, I love it, but I will not cut it. But I do love it. Well, they changed one word. Little Big Town went on to cut it, and the rest is history. Because the group had been recording together for 13 years without a number one hit. But Pontoon broke that streak, hitting the top of the charts on September 15th of 2012. It went on to win CMA Single of the Year and the Grammy for Best Country Duo or Group Performance. 13 years, one misheard title. From 2012, Little Big Town and Pontoon. 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

0: 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And another excellent choice, Little Big Town's Pontoon. 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

0: 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It's Woody's Workday Kickoff. 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

0: Wrapping up another 12 in a row to start your workday with Woody's Workday Kickoff. Good morning. Great to have you here. You got the Woodman back on in the morning. Doesn't it just kind of feel right? It does to me. Man, I'm happy you're here. And thanks for making the switch to the station Columbus is talking about. 103.9 The Maverick.
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By golly, we've done it again. Another Woody's Workday in the bag. 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
1: Classic hit country 103.9 The Maverick. There's Jake Owen. Hey, yo, my name's Tess Taylor. This woman here in Columbus, of course I'm happy for her. A woman here in Columbus turned 50 cents into 25 grand with one Ohio lottery ticket. She hit all five in pick five, and she ended up winning just over $25,000 on a 50 cent bet. So after taxes, she'll take home about 18 and a half grand, which is still a pretty insane return for two quarters. I'm too stingy with my cup holder Aldi quarters to ever find out. That's what stingy gets you, I guess. Toby Keith, Garth Brooks, and Keith Urban next on The Maverick.
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0: 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I have Martina McBride and Josh Turner and Luke Bryan next on The Maverick.
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0: Toby Keith on Classic Hit Country 103.9 The Maverick. Hey, what's going on? My name is Tess Taylor. You can text me, 877-937-1039. So I just read this article. Jelly Roll's daughter, Bailey Ann, says everyone needs to stop assuming that they know why her dad and Bunny XO split up. She says that nobody cheated, even though that's what a lot of people on the internets have been assuming. That's me. I said internets. She also said that if she ever told the real story, the internet would crumble. Those were her exact words. The internet would crumble. She didn't say what actually happened, though. Do we want to know? I don't know. Jelly Roll and Bunny officially finalized their divorce last week. I don't know. I mean, it seems like every once in a while I'll listen to Bunny's podcast and just like kind of get some highlights. They're still talking. They seem like they're doing all right. I don't know. We may see, we may not. I don't know. Dierks Bentley, Randy Houser, and Randy Travis next on The Maverick.
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0: Bill Vassar on Classic Hit Country 103.9 The Maverick. The Ohio State Fair starts soon. It's July 29th. It goes through August 9th. And Sammy Kershaw is playing one night. You can buy your tickets, but you can win them with John Boy Crenshaw. 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And not only are you going to go to the Sammy Kershaw show on Sunday, August 2nd at the Ohio State Fair, those also come with fair admission. You can buy your passes at Ticketmaster, but you can win them with John Boy Crenshaw this afternoon. You can get all this info on our Buckeye City Motorsports concert and event calendar at 1039themaverick.com. Jody Messina and Brad Paisley next on The Maverick.
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1: It doesn't matter. It's 5 o'clock somewhere.
0: It's always on 5 in Margaritaville, come to think of it.
1: I heard that.
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0: is Zach Brown Band on Classic Hit Country 103.9 The Maverick. Hi, my name's Tess Taylor. Hopefully this doesn't happen when Zach Brown Band comes to town. Ooh, I mean, there are a lot of things that can happen at a concert. Getting beer spilled on you, sure, that's okay. Someone singing in your ear. Getting peed on, though. This happened at a Morgan Wallen concert. Some drunk guy decided to use the bathroom right where his family was standing. Not his family, this other family. And it splashed up onto multiple people, including an 8-year-old girl. Police said that they couldn't arrest the guy because they didn't actually see it happen. What if someone recorded it? I don't know. What a terrible day to have eyes and a nose. Ugh. Ooh. If I were there and I saw that happen to an 8-year-old girl, uh-uh. Garth Brooks, Joe Nichols, and Jason Aldean next on The Maverick.
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0: Kenny Chesney on Classic Hit Country 103.9 The Maverick. Here's the truth about you. You'll love great country music, and Kirsch and Emily in the morning, they love giving away concert tickets. If you listen tomorrow morning, you could win tickets to see Mitchell Tenpenny. We call Mitchell Tenpenny a rising maverick. He's coming to the Bluestone October 3rd. You can buy your tickets at AXS.com, or you can win them with Kirsch and Emily tomorrow morning starting at 6 a.m. I'm Tess. I'll see you tomorrow at noon. Tomorrow is our Christmas in July toy drive. John Boy Crenshaw's in next with your Sammy Kershaw tickets. Also, David Lee Murphy and Brad Paisley next on 103.9 The Maverick. I miss you already. Okay, love you, bye.
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0: Drive. John Boy Crenshaw's in next with your Sammy Kershaw tickets. Also, David Lee Murphy and Brad Paisley next on 103.9 The Maverick. I miss you already. Okay, love you, bye.
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Good afternoon and welcome to the Ride Home. I'm John Boy Crenshaw, and Aaron Tippin is on The Maverick.

0: 93-1039, The Maverick and John Michael Montgomery. He's sold. I'm John Boy Crenshaw. Good afternoon and welcome to The Ride Home. Appreciate you being along today. We've got Sammy Kershaw concert tickets. He's at the Ohio State Fair on Sunday, August 2nd. I got a pair of tickets for you to go. Let's give those away coming up at 4:40 this afternoon on 103.9 The Maverick. We'll check the forecast heading into the weekend. Alan Jackson and Jason Aldean are on the way, too.
1: 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We have an accident on Scottwood Road east of James Road, the Ohio Division of Unclaimed Funds. 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
4: Columbus weather.
5: Partly cloudy overnight, low 58. Partly sunny tomorrow, high of 81. Mostly sunny Saturday, high of 85. Mostly sunny on Sunday with a high of 89. It is 75 now in downtown Columbus with James Otto.

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Don't forget, tomorrow is our day, the 14th annual toy drive to benefit Nationwide Children's Hospital. 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

0: Maverick. Here's Brad Paisley, The World with John Boy Crenshaw in for the ride home this afternoon. Thank you so much for being along with us. The Ohio State Fair is back this year, and we've got tickets for you to go. Now, my grandfather, Katie, was a farmer, and he liked to go to the fair every year so that he could see the grand champion steer because he had cows. Grandpa used to actually milk cows by hand back in the day, 1940s, 1950s. So he always liked to go to over to the livestock barns. I'm more of a lemon shake-up and an elephant ear kind of guy. Maybe ride the sky glider. Anyway, if you love the Ohio State Fair as much as all of us do, Woody's got a four-pack of tickets for you to win tomorrow morning after 9 right here on 103.9 The Maverick. Coming up, Faith Hill, Darius Rucker, and Diamond Rio 2. Right now, we take a check on traffic. See what's happening with Kelly Quinn.
1: There's an accident, 670 West at Neal Avenue. Traffic slow from Leonard Avenue. A construction traffic on 70 West from Hilliard Rome Road to 142. A little bit heavy on 71 North between 670 and 17th. 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

0: Classic Hit Country. 103.9 The Maverick and Hank Jr. It's a family tradition. John Boy Crenshaw in for the ride home this afternoon. Thank you very much for listening. Grandview Heights Rubber Duck Derby goes off tomorrow night at the Grandview Heights Municipal Pool, 1350 Goodale Boulevard. Now, the fun starts at 4 o'clock with a cannonball contest, frozen t-shirt contest, floaty relay races, and nothing says rubber duck derby like a wing-eating contest. And lots more. The big duck race goes off 6:30 p.m., and then you can cap off the night with a dive-in movie, Under the Stars. Should be a nice night for tomorrow night as well. National Lampoon's Christmas Vacation will be screened, part of Ohio Goes to the Movies. If you'd like more information on grabbing a duck, the event is on our Buckeye City Motorsports event calendar at 1039themaverick.com. Take a look at the forecast coming up for the weekend. Plus, Brooks and Dunn and Leanne Rimes are on the way shortly.
1: There's an accident on 670 West at Neal Avenue. That is traffic slow from Leonard Avenue. We have some traffic on 315 South from Kinnear Road to 70. On 33 East between 161 and 270. 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That's why for a limited time, Wendy's is serving up small, classic frosty treats for just $1. Celebrate $1 frosty summer with a hot deal on a cool treat at Wendy's. From the Rosati Windows Traffic Center, I'm Kelly Quinn on 103.9 The Maverick.
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The part she couldn't handle was being alone. I guess she needed more to hold than just a telephone. Papa called mama each and every night just to ask her how she was and if his kids were all right.

0: Classic Hit Country 103.9 The Maverick and Garth Brooks. Papa Love Mama on the drive home with John Boy Crenshaw. Thank you very much for listening on the way home today. Time to win right now. I've got a pair of tickets to go see Sammy Kershaw at the Ohio State Fair. That is Sunday night, August 2nd. And these include fair admission. So you can go in and get your fried food on and then go to the show. Enjoy the air conditioning inside the Celeste Center. And we'll have the... Maverick Van will be over there that evening, too. So drop by, say hi, and get all measure of fun stuff. Anyway, you want to go see Sammy Kershaw? The fifth caller wins now, 877-937-1039. Caller number five, 877-937-1039. We bid you good luck. It is traffic time. What's happening, Kelly Quinn?
1: There's an accident on 315 North at King Avenue. Traffic's slow from 670 West. The accident on 670 West at Neal Avenue has been cleared. Traffic's still heavy in the area, though. We have an accident Eastern Way at Sunbury Road and some traffic on 71 North from 670 to 11th. 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

0: 1039 The Maverick. There is the great George Strait, and you know me better than that. I'm John Boy Crenshaw, in for the ride home. Congratulations again to Kylie Morris of Grove City. She's going to see Sammy Kershaw at the Ohio State Fair coming up Sunday night, August 2nd. Includes fair admission. I got another pair of tickets tomorrow afternoon. Right here on 103.9 The Maverick. If you're going to grow old and you want to do it somewhere other than Ohio, where should you go? Assuming that you have the means to do so, you would think that Florida was the number one place for people 75 and older. No, it's number two. Hawaii comes in at number one. They looked at things like the number of hospital beds, life expectancy, availability of nurses, nursing homes, cost of nursing care, air quality index, sunlight exposure, and walkability. Hawaii comes in number one. Hawaii. Yeah. Then Florida. And then number three is New Jersey. For some inexplicable reason. I haven't been impressed with much of New Jersey. I mean, you know, Jersey Shore is nice. Outside of that, I'm not so sure. Coming up, Darius Rucker and Vince Gill. Carrie Underwood, too. Traffic time now. What up?
1: Some traffic on 270 East from 315 to 71 North. On 270 South from 70 to 33 on the east side. We have an accident on Easton Way at Sunbury Road. 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
13: Columbus weather.
1: It'll be partly cloudy overnight with a low of 58, partly sunny tomorrow, high of 81, mostly sunshine Saturday with a high of 85, then Sunday brings sunshine mostly and a high of 89. It is 77, mostly sunny now in downtown Columbus. Darius Rucker.
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Checking the Buckeye City Motorsports Concert Calendar, Casey Musgraves comes to the Schottenstein Center Wednesday, September 9th, and Thomas Rhett is there a couple nights later on September 11th.

is tomorrow. Bring us your toys. To benefit the kids and teens at Nationwide Children's Hospital, we are soliciting your new unwrapped toys. And if you bring one by tomorrow, we will, what's the best way to describe this? We'll bribe you. Yes. Bring us a new unwrapped toy. The first 15 people to bring us a toy in the 7 o'clock hour receive a pair of tickets for Luke Bryan's farm tour. And then in the 8 o'clock hour, the first 15 donors will receive a pair of Zac Brown Band tickets for their show at Nationwide Arena. And then in the 9 o'clock hour, Thomas Rhett tickets will be given to the first 15 donors. Also, the first 100 cars tomorrow morning after 6 a.m. get a Culver's Value Basket coupon, so we'll even buy you lunch. And then starting at noon, we've got slice cards from Mikey's Late Night Slice. And they're big slices, too. They're big New York kind that you fold over, you know? Yummy stuff. Tomorrow, 1458 Dublin Road, begins at 6, wraps up around 2. 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

0: Brim, brim, brim. If you'd like to see the wish list or just give us a cash donation, just text the keyword KIDS, K-I-D-S, 877-937-1039. We'll shoot that right back over to you. John Michael Montgomery and George Strait on the way in just a few minutes. Right now, traffic time. Final one of the afternoon, in fact. What's going on, Kelly Quinn?
1: There's an accident on 315 North at King Avenue. Traffic slow from 670 West. The accident on 670 West at Neal Avenue has been cleared. Traffic still heavy in the area, though. We have an accident Eastern Way at Sunbury Road and some traffic on 71 North from 670 to 11th. 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

0: 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It is Trace Adkins and John Boy Crenshaw. Thanks for listening to The Maverick this evening. Tomorrow night, it's the Rubber Duck Races over in Grandview Heights at the Municipal Pool, 1350 Goodale Boulevard. Fun starts at 4 o'clock with a cannonball contest, a wing-eating contest, then the duck race at 6:30 p.m. The dive-in movie tomorrow night. Looks like a nice night for it, too. 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Hang on, Merle Haggard goes to the big city, and then Little Big Town will go to the Boondocks. They're on the way next.
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Classic Hit Country 103.9 The Maverick. And John Boy Crenshaw, with congratulations going out to Kylie in Grove City, latest winner of Sammy Kershaw concert tickets. He'll be in concert at the Ohio State Fair week from Sunday. That is August 2nd. More tickets tomorrow afternoon after 3 o'clock right here on The Maverick. Hang on for John Michael Montgomery, Luke Bryan on the way, and we go riding with Rowdy. Rowdy Yates is up at 7 o'clock.

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2: 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And if you are not following me there, I sure wish you would. At Rowdy Vision is where I am located. And it's also where you can find all of my rowdy friends, like Daniel, who says, it is hard to know who to trust these days. But I have narrowed it down to people who use their blinkers. Donna just posted, remember, you're only young once, but you can be immature forever. And lastly, we hear from Jackie today, who says, I used to be spontaneous, wild, and free. 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
1: Wow, what a gut punch. And for many of you, I am glad you're getting this news from me. And now you can kind of prepare yourself. If you are planning on proposing marriage to the woman you love, there's a pretty good chance she's going to tell you no. Researchers from the University of Michigan asked 700 women with boyfriends from all over America how they would answer a marriage proposal, and 1 in 4 said they'd turn the guy down. Why? A lack of education and not enough money were the two most common reasons. But I'd imagine those were women who were dating radio DJs.
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Woody Johnson here. Don't forget, tomorrow is our day, the 14th annual toy drive to benefit Nationwide Children's Hospital. It's Christmas in July starting tomorrow morning at 6 here on 103.9 The Maverick.

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1: Hey, if you drive this certain make of Highline automobile, best you pay attention to this. BMW is recalling nearly 30,000 luxury plug-in cars due to a fire risk. The company is actually advising owners of the affected models to park outside until their vehicles can be inspected and repaired. Otherwise, it might burn your garage, your house down. Now, Bentley owners are feeling pretty superior right about now because they don't have to worry about getting their car to the repair shop. But that's just because it's already there.
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